0: 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I'm Kevin Selman, voice of the Yellow Jackets. 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
1: Tonight, mostly clear skies are coming in with a low around 73. Just be prepared for that heat index to reach as high as 101. Tomorrow, we might see a slight chance of showers and thunderstorms after 4 p.m., but it's sunny for now, and we'll hit a high near 95. With the heat index peaking at 102, stay cool. Moving into Tuesday night, the possibility of those showers continues before 7 p.m. Then it's mostly clear again, dipping to 75, and that heat index back up to 101. Right now in Anderson, it's 86.0 degrees Fahrenheit with 67% humidity. The air is completely still with calm winds and skies are clear. Visibility is about 10 miles. Lightning has been observed nearby.
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2: Tonight, mostly clear skies are coming in with a low around 73. Just be prepared for that heat index to reach as high as 101. Tomorrow, we might see a slight chance of showers and thunderstorms after 4 p.m., but it's sunny for now, and we'll hit a high near 95. With the heat index peaking at 102, stay cool. Moving into Tuesday night, the possibility of those showers continues before 7 p.m. Then it's mostly clear again, dipping to 75, and that heat index back up to 101.
3: Right now in Anderson, it's 86.0 degrees Fahrenheit with 67% humidity. The air is completely still with calm winds and skies are clear. Visibility is about 10 miles. Lightning has been observed nearby.
4: 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Enjoy the sunshine, but remember, there's a very fine line between a golden tan and looking like a cooked lobster. Protect your skin and pump the music.
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7: Well, my daddy left home when I was 3, and he didn't leave much to Ma and me, just this old guitar and an empty bottle of booze. Now, I don't blame him because he run and hid, but the meanest thing that he ever did was before he left, he went and named me Sue. Well, he must have thought that it was quite a joke, and it got a lot of laughs from lots of folks. It seems I had to fight my whole life through. Some gal would giggle and I'd get red, and some guy'd laugh and I'd bust his head. I'll tell you, life ain't easy for a boy named Sue.

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0: 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I'm Kevin Selman, voice of the Yellow Jackets. We'll be joined alongside by historian and color commentator Coach Dickie Smith, color commentator Cam Bailey, and our statistician and halftime host, Kane Evans. 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

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The words will never show the you I've come to know. And if a face could launch a thousand ships, then where am I to go? 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
2: Tonight, mostly clear skies are coming in with a low around 73. Just be prepared for that heat index to reach as high as 101. Tomorrow, we might see a slight chance of showers and thunderstorms after 4 p.m., but it's sunny for now, and we'll hit a high near 95. With the heat index peaking at 102, stay cool. Moving into Tuesday night, the possibility of those showers continues before 7 p.m. Then it's mostly clear again, dipping to 75, and that heat index back up to 101. Right now in Anderson, it's 86.0 degrees Fahrenheit with 67% humidity. The air is completely still with calm winds and skies are clear. Visibility is about 10 miles. Lightning has been observed nearby.
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1: Tonight, mostly clear skies are coming in with a low around 73. Just be prepared for that heat index to reach as high as 101. Tomorrow, we might see a slight chance of showers and thunderstorms after 4 p.m., but it's sunny for now, and we'll hit a high near 95. With the heat index peaking at 102, stay cool. Moving into Tuesday night, the possibility of those showers continues before 7 p.m. Then it's mostly clear again, dipping to 75, and that heat index back up to 101.
2: Right now in Anderson, it's 86.0 degrees Fahrenheit with 67% humidity. The air is completely still with calm winds and skies are clear. Visibility is about 10 miles. Lightning has been observed nearby.
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0: We're only 2 weeks away from the return of TL Hanna football. The Yellow Jackets take the field on Friday, August 21st, and WALH FM 94.9 will bring you all the action. I'm Kevin Selman, voice of the Yellow Jackets. We'll be joined alongside by historian and color commentator Coach Dickie Smith, color commentator Cam Bailey, and our statistician and halftime host, Kane Evans. 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
4: Tonight, mostly clear skies are coming in with a low around 73. Just be prepared for that heat index to reach as high as 101. Tomorrow, we might see a slight chance of showers and thunderstorms after 4 p.m., but it's sunny for now, and we'll hit a high near 95. With the heat index peaking at 102, stay cool. Moving into Tuesday night, the possibility of those showers continues before 7 p.m. Then it's mostly clear again, dipping to 75, and that heat index back up to 101.
5: In Anderson right now, it's 80.1 degrees Fahrenheit with clear skies. Humidity is at 66%, and we've got calm winds with visibility around 10 miles.
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1: Tobias Wilcock welcoming you aboard Coconut Airways Flight 372 to Bridgetown, Barbados. We will be flying at an height of 32,000 feet and at an airspeed of approximately 600 miles per hour. Refreshments will be served after takeoff. 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
1: Tonight, mostly clear skies are coming in with a low around 73. Just be prepared for that heat index to reach as high as 101. Tomorrow, we might see a slight chance of showers and thunderstorms after 4 p.m., but it's sunny for now, and we'll hit a high near 95. With the heat index peaking at 102, stay cool. Moving into Tuesday night, the possibility of those showers continues before 7 p.m. Then it's mostly clear again, dipping to 75, and that heat index back up to 101.
2: In Anderson right now, it's 80.1 degrees Fahrenheit with clear skies. Humidity is at 66%, and we've got calm winds with visibility around 10 miles.
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3: Tonight, mostly clear skies are coming in with a low around 73. Just be prepared for that heat index to reach as high as 101. Tomorrow, we might see a slight chance of showers and thunderstorms after 4 p.m., but it's sunny for now, and we'll hit a high near 95. With the heat index peaking at 102, stay cool. Moving into Tuesday night, the possibility of those showers continues before 7 p.m. Then it's mostly clear again, dipping to 75, and that heat index back up to 101.
4: In Anderson right now, it's 80.1 degrees Fahrenheit with clear skies. Humidity is at 66%, and we've got calm winds with visibility around 10 miles.
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0: We're only 2 weeks away from the return of T.L. 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The Yellow Jackets take the field on Friday, August 21st, and WALH FM 94.9 will bring you all the action. I'm Kevin Selman, voice of the Yellow Jackets. We'll be joined alongside by historian and color commentator Coach Dickie Smith, color commentator Cam Bailey, and our statistician and halftime host, Kane Evans. 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

0: Tonight, mostly clear skies are coming in with a low around 73. Just be prepared for that heat index to reach as high as 101. Tomorrow, we might see a slight chance of showers and thunderstorms after 4 p.m., but it's sunny for now, and we'll hit a high near 95. With the heat index peaking at 102, stay cool. Moving into Tuesday night, the possibility of those showers continues before 7 p.m. Then it's mostly clear again, dipping to 75, and that heat index back up to 101. In Anderson right now, it's 80.1 degrees Fahrenheit with clear skies. Humidity is at 66%, and we've got calm winds with visibility around 10 miles.
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3: Tonight, mostly clear skies are coming in with a low around 73. Just be prepared for that heat index to reach as high as 101. Tomorrow, we might see a slight chance of showers and thunderstorms after 4 p.m., but it's sunny for now, and we'll hit a high near 95. With the heat index peaking at 102, stay cool. Moving into Tuesday night, the possibility of those showers continues before 7 p.m. Then it's mostly clear again, dipping to 75, and that heat index back up to 101.
4: In Anderson, South Carolina right now, it's 75.9 degrees Fahrenheit, with clear skies and relative humidity around 79%. The air is completely still out there, with calm winds and visibility up to about 10 miles.
5: Around Lake Hartwell, the fish know the weather first. We're just trying to keep up.

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2: Well, it's beautiful out there, sunny and 75, almost a little chilly in the shade. 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
2: Tonight, mostly clear skies are coming in with a low around 73. Just be prepared for that heat index to reach as high as 101. Tomorrow, we might see a slight chance of showers and thunderstorms after 4 p.m., but it's sunny for now, and we'll hit a high near 95. With the heat index peaking at 102, stay cool. Moving into Tuesday night, the possibility of those showers continues before 7 p.m. Then it's mostly clear again, dipping to 75, and that heat index back up to 101.
3: In Anderson, South Carolina right now, it's 75.9 degrees Fahrenheit, with clear skies and relative humidity around 79%. The air is completely still out there, with calm winds and visibility up to about 10 miles.
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0: Tonight, mostly clear skies are coming in with a low around 73. Just be prepared for that heat index to reach as high as 101. Tomorrow, we might see a slight chance of showers and thunderstorms after 4 p.m., but it's sunny for now, and we'll hit a high near 95. With the heat index peaking at 102, stay cool. Moving into Tuesday night, the possibility of those showers continues before 7 p.m. Then it's mostly clear again, dipping to 75, and that heat index back up to 101. In Anderson, South Carolina right now, it's 75.9 degrees Fahrenheit, with clear skies and relative humidity around 79%. The air is completely still out there, with calm winds and visibility up to about 10 miles.
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4: It's 1:24.
5: Tonight, mostly clear skies are coming in with a low around 73. Just be prepared for that heat index to reach as high as 101. Tomorrow, we might see a slight chance of showers and thunderstorms after 4 p.m., but it's sunny for now, and we'll hit a high near 95. With the heat index peaking at 102, stay cool. Moving into Tuesday night, the possibility of those showers continues before 7 p.m. Then it's mostly clear again, dipping to 75, and that heat index back up to 101.
6: In Anderson, South Carolina right now, it's 75.9 degrees Fahrenheit, with clear skies and relative humidity around 79%. The air is completely still out there, with calm winds and visibility up to about 10 miles.
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0: Tonight, mostly clear skies are coming in with a low around 73. Just be prepared for that heat index to reach as high as 101. Tomorrow, we might see a slight chance of showers and thunderstorms after 4 p.m., but it's sunny for now, and we'll hit a high near 95. With the heat index peaking at 102, stay cool. Moving into Tuesday night, the possibility of those showers continues before 7 p.m. Then it's mostly clear again, dipping to 75, and that heat index back up to 101. In Anderson, South Carolina right now, it's 75.9 degrees Fahrenheit, with clear skies and relative humidity around 79%. The air is completely still out there, with calm winds and visibility up to about 10 miles.
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0: project exists to foster a community where our neighbors have access to basic needs, shelter, and the love of Jesus Christ. At The Lot, we believe that everyone has inherent worth and inherent dignity. No matter who walks in our doors, we seek to treat them with the worth they deserve as people. In our three programs, Louise, Village Homes, and Artisan Gardens, we see people from all walks of life, whether they are volunteers from a church, people experiencing homelessness, or children living in poverty. We believe that everyone has a part to play in this work. Whether it is donating, serving, or advocating, there is a role that you have in helping your neighbors in need. I ask that you consider what that role is and how you will help someone today. Go to our website at thelotproject.com to find how you can help today.
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4: Tonight, mostly clear skies are coming in with a low around 73. Just be prepared for that heat index to reach as high as 101. Tomorrow, we might see a slight chance of showers and thunderstorms after 4 p.m., but it's sunny for now, and we'll hit a high near 95. With the heat index peaking at 102, stay cool. Moving into Tuesday night, the possibility of those showers continues before 7 p.m. Then it's mostly clear again, dipping to 75, and that heat index back up to 101.
5: Right now in Anderson, we're sitting at 73.9 degrees Fahrenheit, with relative humidity at 90%. Winds are blowing from the west-southwest at about 3 miles per hour, and the sky is clear.
6: Weather forecast complete. 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Keep it locked right here for the only music cool enough to prevent heat stroke.

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2: Tonight, mostly clear skies are coming in with a low around 73. Just be prepared for that heat index to reach as high as 101. Tomorrow, we might see a slight chance of showers and thunderstorms after 4 p.m., but it's sunny for now, and we'll hit a high near 95. With the heat index peaking at 102, stay cool. Moving into Tuesday night, the possibility of those showers continues before 7 p.m. Then it's mostly clear again, dipping to 75, and that heat index back up to 101. Right now in Anderson, we're sitting at 73.9 degrees Fahrenheit, with relative humidity at 90%. Winds are blowing from the west-southwest at about 3 miles per hour, and the sky is clear.
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4: Tonight, mostly clear skies are coming in with a low around 73. Just be prepared for that heat index to reach as high as 101. Tomorrow, we might see a slight chance of showers and thunderstorms after 4 p.m., but it's sunny for now, and we'll hit a high near 95. With the heat index peaking at 102, stay cool. Moving into Tuesday night, the possibility of those showers continues before 7 p.m. Then it's mostly clear again, dipping to 75, and that heat index back up to 101. Right now in Anderson, we're sitting at 73.9 degrees Fahrenheit, with relative humidity at 90%. Winds are blowing from the west-southwest at about 3 miles per hour, and the sky is clear.
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2: Tonight, mostly clear skies are coming in with a low around 73. Just be prepared for that heat index to reach as high as 101. Tomorrow, we might see a slight chance of showers and thunderstorms after 4 p.m., but it's sunny for now, and we'll hit a high near 95. With the heat index peaking at 102, stay cool. Moving into Tuesday night, the possibility of those showers continues before 7 p.m. Then it's mostly clear again, dipping to 75, and that heat index back up to 101. Tonight, mostly clear skies are coming in with a low around 73. Just be prepared for that heat index to reach as high as 101. Tomorrow, we might see a slight chance of showers and thunderstorms after 4 p.m., but it's sunny for now, and we'll hit a high near 95. With the heat index peaking at 102, stay cool. Moving into Tuesday night, the possibility of those showers continues before 7 p.m. Then it's mostly clear again, dipping to 75, and that heat index back up to 101.
3: Right now in Anderson, we're sitting at 73.9 degrees Fahrenheit, with relative humidity at 90%. Winds are blowing from the west-southwest at about 3 miles per hour, and the sky is clear.
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6: Tonight, mostly clear skies are coming in with a low around 73. Just be prepared for that heat index to reach as high as 101. Tomorrow, we might see a slight chance of showers and thunderstorms after 4 p.m., but it's sunny for now, and we'll hit a high near 95. With the heat index peaking at 102, stay cool. Moving into Tuesday night, the possibility of those showers continues before 7 p.m. Then it's mostly clear again, dipping to 75, and that heat index back up to 101. Right now in the Anderson area, it's 73 degrees with relative humidity at 93%. Winds are calm and skies are clear.
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2: Tonight, mostly clear skies are coming in with a low around 73. Just be prepared for that heat index to reach as high as 101. Tomorrow, we might see a slight chance of showers and thunderstorms after 4 p.m., but it's sunny for now, and we'll hit a high near 95. With the heat index peaking at 102, stay cool. Moving into Tuesday night, the possibility of those showers continues before 7 p.m. Then it's mostly clear again, dipping to 75, and that heat index back up to 101. Tonight, mostly clear skies are coming in with a low around 73. Just be prepared for that heat index to reach as high as 101. Tomorrow, we might see a slight chance of showers and thunderstorms after 4 p.m., but it's sunny for now, and we'll hit a high near 95. With the heat index peaking at 102, stay cool. Moving into Tuesday night, the possibility of those showers continues before 7 p.m. Then it's mostly clear again, dipping to 75, and that heat index back up to 101.
3: Right now in the Anderson area, it's 73 degrees with relative humidity at 93%. Winds are calm and skies are clear.
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8: Tonight, mostly clear skies are coming in with a low around 73. Just be prepared for that heat index to reach as high as 101. Tomorrow, we might see a slight chance of showers and thunderstorms after 4 p.m., but it's sunny for now, and we'll hit a high near 95. With the heat index peaking at 102, stay cool. Moving into Tuesday night, the possibility of those showers continues before 7 p.m. Then it's mostly clear again, dipping to 75, and that heat index back up to 101. Right now in the Anderson area, it's 73 degrees with relative humidity at 93%. Winds are calm and skies are clear.
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0: Tonight, mostly clear skies are coming in with a low around 73. Just be prepared for that heat index to reach as high as 101. Tomorrow, we might see a slight chance of showers and thunderstorms after 4 p.m., but it's sunny for now, and we'll hit a high near 95. With the heat index peaking at 102, stay cool. Moving into Tuesday night, the possibility of those showers continues before 7 p.m. Then it's mostly clear again, dipping to 75, and that heat index back up to 101. Right now in the Anderson area, it's 73 degrees with relative humidity at 93%. Winds are calm and skies are clear.
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2: A loved one owns a gun, and for a while now, you've been concerned about their behavior. They're just not acting like themselves. They've been distant. They've been unpredictable. They've been lashing out. They've been saying things that make you worried they might harm themselves or friends or family. Or you're worried this loved one might hurt you. Maybe they recently threatened someone with their gun. You know something needs to be done, and you wish more than anything you could hit pause on this situation. Well, here in Illinois, you can, with a firearm restraining order. In extreme cases, this order temporarily prevents a person in crisis from having a firearm, giving them time to heal before they do something dangerous or even deadly. 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
4: Tonight, mostly clear skies are coming in with a low around 73. Just be prepared for that heat index to reach as high as 101. Tomorrow, we might see a slight chance of showers and thunderstorms after 4 p.m., but it's sunny for now, and we'll hit a high near 95. With the heat index peaking at 102, stay cool. Moving into Tuesday night, the possibility of those showers continues before 7 p.m. Then it's mostly clear again, dipping to 75, and that heat index back up to 101.
5: And that's your look at the sky. Perfect weather to go head down to the water and watch people yell at each other trying to back a boat trailer down the ramp. Let's get back to the music.

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Turn it up, lock it in, and don't miss it. 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
3: Tonight, mostly clear skies are coming in with a low around 73. Just be prepared for that heat index to reach as high as 101. Tomorrow we might see a slight chance of showers and thunderstorms after 4 p.m., but it's sunny for now, and we'll hit a high near 95. With the heat index peaking at 102, stay cool. Moving into Tuesday night, the possibility of those showers continues before 7 p.m. Then it's mostly clear again, dipping to 75, and that heat index back up to 101.
4: In Anderson right now, it's 71.1 degrees Fahrenheit with very high humidity at 96%. And the air is completely still out there. Our sky is clear and visibility is up around 10 miles.
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6: That's your WALH weather. Serving Anderson, Lake Hartwell, and everyone pretending humidity builds character.

in Vegas, in a dance hall days.

0: Tonight, mostly clear skies are coming in with a low around 73. Just be prepared for that heat index to reach as high as 101. Tomorrow, we might see a slight chance of showers and thunderstorms after 4 p.m., but it's sunny for now, and we'll hit a high near 95. With the heat index peaking at 102, stay cool. Moving into Tuesday night, the possibility of those showers continues before 7 p.m. Then it's mostly clear again, dipping to 75, and that heat index back up to 101.
1: In Anderson right now, it's 71.1 degrees Fahrenheit with very high humidity at 96%. And the air is completely still out there. Our sky is clear and visibility is up around 10 miles.
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0: It's a quest. 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We'll need plastic surgery to remove our smiles.
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3: We're kicking off today with a slight chance of showers and thunderstorms after 5 p.m., but before that, enjoy the sunshine and a high near 95. The heat index, though, will feel more like 102, so stay cool out there. Tonight, there's still a slight chance of those pesky showers before 7 p.m., with a low around 74. Tomorrow brings even more sun with another warm day, a high near 96 and heat index values reaching 104. In Anderson, South Carolina, it's 71 degrees Fahrenheit with very high relative humidity at 96%. Winds are from the south-southwest at about 3 miles per hour and the sky is clear.
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5: That's weather from WALH, where a chance of rain means everybody still waters the garden.

0: We're kicking off today with a slight chance of showers and thunderstorms after 5 p.m., but before that, enjoy the sunshine and a high near 95. The heat index, though, will feel more like 102, so stay cool out there. Tonight, there's still a slight chance of those pesky showers before 7 p.m., with a low around 74. Tomorrow brings even more sun, with another warm day, a high near 96 and heat index values reaching 104. In Anderson, South Carolina, it's 71 degrees Fahrenheit with very high relative humidity at 96%. Winds are from the south-southwest at about 3 miles per hour, and the sky is clear.
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4: We're kicking off today with a slight chance of showers and thunderstorms after 5 p.m., but before that, enjoy the sunshine and a high near 95. The heat index, though, will feel more like 102, so stay cool out there. Tonight, there's still a slight chance of those pesky showers before 7 p.m., with a low around 74. Tomorrow brings even more sun, with another warm day, a high near 96 and heat index values reaching 104.
5: Rain, shine, or is that pollen or fog? WALH keeps Anderson County covered.

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3: We're kicking off today with a slight chance of showers and thunderstorms after 5 p.m., but before that, enjoy the sunshine and a high near 95. The heat index, though, will feel more like 102, so stay cool out there. Tonight, there's still a slight chance of those pesky showers before 7 p.m., with a low around 74. Tomorrow brings even more sun with another warm day, a high near 96 and heat index values reaching 104. Checking our current conditions for Anderson, the temperature is 73.9 degrees Fahrenheit with relative humidity at 93%. Winds are very light out of the south-southwest at about 3 miles per hour, and the sky is clear.
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2: To get ready for this year, you and the board had to pass a budget. What were the big challenges this year for the budget?
3: Well, the big challenges, it's for most budgets, is there's an unfunded mandate. So these are things that the state requires us to do that they do not fund. And probably the second one is that retaining and recruiting teachers continues to be a priority. So making sure that our salary schedules across the board are as competitive that we make it as we can make it is a priority of every budget. So we were able to pass a budget. We're going to have to pull some money out of the fund balance in order to balance it, but it's a balanced budget and it comes with no tax increase. And so our board was worked very hard and is pleased to be able to do that.
2: What are some of those mandates before we get to
3: some of the mandates is two large ones. One is our bus riders. There's a required raise for our bus drivers. And then there's also a required mandate for a step for all of employees, which we would do anyways. But those are two requirements that are not funded.
2: And what kind of raise do the teachers get this year?
3: Teachers on average got a 4.1% raise, which is a kind of a standard living cost. That's a $2,000 increase for every sale on the salary schedule, as well as a 1 year cost of living or for experience. But it averages out to be about 4.1% for our employees.
2: Are you finding that the pool of teachers is about the same, or is it getting shallower?
3: Over the last 5 or 6 years, it has gotten much more shallow. We've noticed, though, that these last 2 years, that it's been a little bit more opportunities to bring in teachers. We credit that because of our culture, which is very positive and very strong. Greg, our turnover is one of the lowest probably in the state. In the last 5 years, it has not gotten over 4%. So we're very blessed, and that once our folks come here, they tend to stay. We had two additions to our district family this year that I wanted to make note of. We have a new principal at Belton Elementary School, Miss Lisa Ashley. Actually, as we're doing this video, she's moving into her office. Today is her first day. So she comes to us from one of our neighboring districts. She has a strong background in both special ed and gifted and talented. So we're really excited about her. We're going to introduce her to our community in August, and she's already met her staff and everything. So we're excited about her. And then we've brought in our grounds crew in-house. We used to contract that, and in a district like ours, a small district, the face of the district is the front yard of each school. So being able to bring in that grounds crew, they've done an incredible job, and we're feel very blessed and pleased with that. So those are two things that our folks will notice that'll be new additions to our district family.
2: For people who aren't familiar with your district, how many students do you have, how many teachers do you have, and how many schools do you have?
3: We have 7 schools. We have right below 4,000 students, and all in, we've got a little less than 500 employees. Certified teachers, we have about 370.
2: What can they look forward to? Are there any upgrades over the summer this year in any of the schools?
3: Yes, sir. So summer's a busy time for all districts. We will complete the repaving of Belton Elementary School track this summer. So we have replaced the tracks at all 4 of our elementary and primary schools. Our primary school, Marshall Primary, will be getting a new roof. They're about probably 25% completed with that. And then we've got 2 improvements scheduled at both of our middle schools. A roof replacement for Belton Middle School, and then some switchgear, mechanical, and roof replacement at Honeypath Middle School. Our community will see this fall, we will present to them a long-range facility plan, which will encompass all 7 schools and have costs associated, and then a timeline for addressing those infrastructure needs.
2: And I know the voters voted against a new consolidated middle school. Are there any other upgrades at the middle schools y'all are working on or are in the plans?
3: Yes, sir. Bruce, for both of them. None of our schools, or very few of our schools, have a sprinkler system. So both of our middle schools will get some safety upgrades. Those will include some protective glass to the front of it, as well as all of our schools have gotten access controls, so you can control the exterior doors. Sometimes during the day, not intentionally, but somebody will maybe run out to their car and leave a rock in the door, and so having access controls kind of eliminates that happening. And then also you don't have keys out in the community that you don't know. Want to make sure that you know who's in your building. So
2: what are the priorities or the goals you and the board have identified for this coming school year?
3: Probably the areas of instructional improvement that we're going to focus on is our math, specifically middle school math. We have made great strides in our reading. K through eighth grade, our students' reading scores have increased to district highs. Math, we have not quite made those gains. I would contribute that to, as a state, we have put a lot of resources in reading instruction and training. And so this year we're going to focus on math is going to be a big priority. And so we're looking forward to that. Our graduation rate for our one high school in district, BHP High School, it'll probably be one of the highest graduation rates we've had in the history of that school. Our third through eighth grade math and ELA scores continue to increase year after another. And then our end of course scores, actually this past year, our U.S. history scores were the highest we've had, and it's an incredibly difficult test. One of the unique things about that data point, our U.S. history scores, which typically our juniors take that, we had two teachers teaching that class. One is a veteran teacher who has almost 30 years, and one is a brand new teacher, and their scores were historic highs and were almost identical. And so that really shows the collaborative nature of our district, and folks sharing best practices with each other, and our students benefit from it. And so that was something that we certainly celebrated.
2: How about extracurricular activities and athletics? What are you looking forward to that this year? I mean, anything new or anything you're really looking forward to you guys building on?
3: Yes, sir. A few months ago, we welcomed Coach David Crane. He's our new head football coach, and they've been out there on the field all summer long. Our football staff is the same as we have had in the past, but Coach Crane, we're looking forward to that new leadership. Participation at those practices has been excellent. We bring in our male and female athletes four times a week in the morning. I prepare them for fall sports, and so we're looking forward to another competitive year.
2: What about your other things, band and the other activities that folks are involved in?
3: Yes, sir. Our participation in band, we have band at both of our middle schools and then at our high school. We actually host the 3A Upper State competition here in the fall, and it is an incredible event. It'll fill up this entire campus with schools all over the state. So we're looking forward to that. And then our board approved for our course to take a trip to Europe in 2 years. And so they'll be busy with fundraising and preparing for that. So by law, we have to have K through 8 a diagnostic tool to track our children's progress. And so in the past, we have chosen a diagnostic tool that is heavy computer focused, whereas this year we're going to one that it's computer-based, the diagnostic, but the remediation and intervention is very much direct instruction, and so we're kind of removing screen time from our classrooms.
2: I was going to ask you, is there anything beyond that we are doing that? I know that seems to be a trend that more schools are using a little less screen time, a little more.
3: Yes, sir. Really important to our district is being a professional learning community, and so that is our teachers sharing best practices, weekly looking at their students' data, and you're able to identify what classroom has had higher achievement and those that have had not so high achievement. And they have a discussion, so what's happening, the instructional strategies, the curriculum choices that's happening in those high achievement classrooms, and then those can be shared with the other classroom. So just working together and collaborating and realizing that the entire school's scores are my schools, my scores as an individual teacher. This year, our teachers decided that for the 26-27 year, we're going to use a new diagnostic tool for our kindergarten through eighth grade in ELA and math. And while that assessment is going to be computer-based, the intervention and the small groups that are put together based on that data is going to be more direct instruction, teacher and student. And the intent with that is to kind of remove some of the screen time in our classrooms.
2: And speaking of technology, how is the partnership with Anderson County Technology Center going? I mean, you've been working with them for a while now.
3: The Anderson County Technology Center is an incredible resource. We share that with Anderson One, and students now start from their sophomore year all the way up until the senior year. Many of our seniors are taking dual credit classes their entire senior year. So a large group of that graduating class, when they walk across the stage, they have one or sometimes 2 years worth of college prior to graduation. So that's been a huge benefit, and those folks do an incredible job at that facility.
2: Jason, how long have you been here now?
3: I'm just finishing my fifth year, and so I've had three students graduate from BHP, and I've got three more coming through. So, yes,
2: from your family?
3: Yes, sir.
2: You've had time to think about it. If somebody asks you what's special about this district, what's been special about this district? You've been here long enough now to be with kids going through it and being inculcated as the superintendent. What's special about District 2?
3: One of the things, and really without even thinking about it, what you'll hear folks say here, Greg, is that we're a family. I want to clarify that a little bit. A lot of times when you talk about your organization being a family, you think that we all love each other, we all care about each other, we all have each other's best interest in mind. What makes Anderson 2 different is there's an expectation of excellence that we all hold ourselves accountable to and each other accountable to, because the product, the gift that we're blessed with giving the community is the next generation. And so if you're in a room with us at a professional planning meeting or the beginning of the year celebration that we'll have at BHP Auditorium, we talk to each other about, you know, the future of Honeyapath and Belton is in our classrooms right now. And so we get to determine the quality of those community leaders, the quality of those future business leaders, the quality of those future fathers and mothers. They're sitting in our classroom. And so making sure that those future graduates, when they walk across the stage, are people of integrity, people of kindness, people who you want your children to be like, that's our job every day. That's who we are. We just happen to be school people. So we're very blessed. It's a very special place.
2: Well, opening of school is not that far away. How have people adjusted to the new calendar starting in early August?
3: I think we've done it gradually, and we did it with a lot of community input. Having a modified year-long calendar, which is what our state requires us to call it. This is our fourth year, I believe, and we've made a good adjustment. The first year you do it, you know, your summer's a little bit shorter, but these last two summers, they've been a kind of a regular summer. One of the things that's important to our people in our district is that throughout the school year, I think our children appreciate this also, is that each month we've got a time where it's a teacher work day, or it's a day where we can kind of hit a reset where we do not have school, and we think the quality of your semester is stronger when you have those intermittent breaks where family can have a three-day weekend to maybe go to the mountains and things like that. So they've adjusted to it well.
2: So first day of school is August 6th, is that right?
3: Yes, sir.
2: And are you getting calls now? People excited?
3: They are very excited, yes, sir.
2: And you said teachers are already coming back to working on their classrooms?
3: Yes, sir. We try every week. I try to visit each school, and there's not been a time I've been there where there's not been teachers there either meeting with each other, checking out the room, making sure the floor is waxed, bringing new furniture that they're buying. So we're anticipating and looking forward to it.
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2: Let's give everybody an update on y'all's biggest project, recent project. I know we had the groundbreaking, and then, boy, I drove by. There's dirt being moved and stuff being gone. Tell everybody about the new middle school, where we are on that.
6: Yeah, Crescent Middle School is just, they have been moving dirt and making progress. We started moving dirt in May, and really the footprint of the building is laid out now, and we should have the permanent building pad in place by the end of July, the 1st of August. And so they're making great strides on the building. And, you know, there's two key things we want to say about this building all the way through, besides that it's very efficient and being built well, is that it's on time and it's under budget. And that's our goals here for the next 2 years, is to build a great facility with great efficiency, but what we need, but also keeping in mind of how much it's costing and the time frame. We will be opening that building in August of 2028. So we're very happy where it's at. It's very exciting to see things moving.
2: Yeah, and we've talked about this a lot, so I don't want to spend a lot of time talking about it, but remind people why that was such a crucial piece of the puzzle for this district.
6: Well, we have three buildings in our district that were built in the early 50s, and Strava Middle School is the oldest one. And so you have a building that's past its life expectancy, and then the other piece of that is we've outgrown the building. And so this will give us a footprint for 850 students. Actually, it will house 850 students with a footprint for 1,000. So when we're completing it, we'll already be able to take care of 250 more students than we are now. So it's vital, and that's just the first piece in the puzzle of doing what we need to do facilities-wise.
2: And how many students will you have here total this year, coming in this year?
6: This year we expect to open up right around 2,700 students, maybe 2,725 is my projection, which is a little bit higher than we closed last year. But when we look at the progression of students going up, I think we've got a bigger group going sixth grade to Strava Middle School. And so it again will be a larger number there, and we have a 200 students going to the ninth grade from the middle school. So probably up about 50 students. That the thing we don't ever know until the first week is how many K-5 students show up, but if they keep showing up the way they have in the past couple years, we'll continue to be full in our elementary schools too.
2: Remind me, how many schools you have?
6: We have five schools, three elementary schools, one middle school, and one high school. And of course, we share the Anderson Institute of Technology with Anderson Districts 4 and 5.
2: How big a piece of the puzzle has that been for the district? So, I mean, I know that building seems to continue to grow too at AIT.
6: That facility is phenomenal, and the opportunities are phenomenal. And that's really one thing that's helped us just basically with growth from Crescent High School, because we send about 100 students, maybe 120 students, half a day each day. And so you've got a percentage of your school up there. And so that gives us space at Crescent. But the bigger thing is it gives those students opportunities. And we're seeing more and more of our students take advantage of the opportunities that they can get at AIT, because they're able to leave us with college credentials and career credentials, which is vital in both areas. We want our graduates leaving us college and career ready.
2: And one of the distinctives y'all have here too is you still have a thriving FFA program and other programs like that, and moved everything off to another site.
6: Right. We were very deliberate when we opened AIT that we would keep our FFA program. We, with the penny sales tax money, built one of the only ag arenas in the state, and so that's vital for us to keep in house. Now, we will have some students go to AIT for the vet tech program and things like that, but your core livestock programs, ag mech programs, things like that, we have kept in house, because that's kind of our bread and butter in Anderson School District 3.
2: And I know y'all finished the budget for the year. How's the budget looking for this year?
6: The budget for this year was a little tighter. Our state aid classroom didn't come in quite as good as usual, but I am happy to say that we finished with a balanced budget. We don't anticipate having to go into fund balance to fund anything. We didn't have to ask for a tax increase, which is always our first goal, is not to have to raise any millage. And we're able to give all employees a $2,000 raise. And well, let me say, all certified employees a $2,000 raise, our classified staff a 3% raise. And then also all of our employees are on a step, and so they also will get a step increase. So that brings the raise for most people about to 4% or so by the time you include the step increase.
2: What are the things that you and the board identified for the coming year that will be the biggest challenges and also the things y'all really want to emphasize?
6: Well, of course, I think one big challenge is we want to continue to look for funding sources for the middle school. Our goal in 2 years is still to have as minimal a tax impact as possible. So we're looking at every funding source and, you know, just looking at exactly how we need to budget to be most effective. And we've always done that, but I think whenever you engage in a building program, you're looking at things at a much more fine lens. The other thing academically we're really working on is boosting our math scores. For several years, we did the in-depth letters training to work on ELA and reading, and so now we really have a goal to move our math scores in a direction. We're still a little behind from COVID, and so we're still trying to catch that up. And so those are, I think, the two big areas we're working on. Another area just in general is communication between the school district, the board, and the community so that everybody knows the great things going on.
2: How about technology? A lot of people are starting to move a little bit away from technology on everything. Are y'all doing anything like that?
6: We actually started last year moving back some in our classrooms from technology, especially in K-8. Our middle school really spearheaded some of that because Ms. Wilson wanted to really look at how they were using technology and really go back to a lot of paper pencil, more manipulatives, more of your traditional methods. And so we quit sending Chromebooks home in K-8 last year. And really, it's not that we're not using technology, but what we'll make sure we're diligent in is a technology the best way to teach this, or is there another method that's the best way to teach this? We don't want to use technology just for technology's sake. Now in our high school, there's so much dual enrollment and things that they're doing well. They're still looking at how they use it, but those students still carry their Chromebooks every day. But it is something we're looking at closely, and it really is just what's the most effective way to teach students. And when we figure that out, that's the direction we want to go.
2: Will your students and teachers and staff notice anything different coming back to the buildings and all this year? Anything new? Anything different?
6: Well, this summer, through some of the state security grants, we have been able, and actually are in the process now, of putting ballistic film on all of our external windows in our buildings, and also in the glass around our office areas, and some of the glass even on classroom doors. So I think you will notice that, because a lot of it will have graphics on it. That's part of it. We're very excited to be able to do that, and that's one way the state grant funds have really helped us. At Crescent High School, they have built a very simple outdoor classroom area. Some of the contractors working with the Santee Cooper plant have actually done that for us, and so I think at Crescent we'll be able to utilize that outdoor space, and it's very secure. So that's one thing that will be different. In our schools, Crescent's also getting paint. We have a paint rotation, and so it's Crescent High School's turn to see that. And so at Ive Elementary and Star Elementary, they'll come back a little bit cooler because we started having some HVAC and chiller problems before school was out in those two schools. So we've actually had to replace some things in those schools just out of necessity. And so I think that's what our teachers will see. Aside from that, they'll see a very clean building. Our maintenance staff, you walk into some of our buildings now and the floors are just shining. And so that's one thing I can say. Our teachers always come back to spotless buildings to get ready to open school.
2: You've been in this business a long time. When you started, how much more expensive is it now to plan for and fund security measures than when you started?
6: Well, it's phenomenal, quite honestly, because we didn't have to. When I started, this is my 39th year in education. Of course, when I started, we didn't have near the security measures we have to have now. And so it's just a constant look at what's the next thing we can do. security-wise, and so it's hard to put a number on it, but we've probably spent several million dollars on security. Thankfully, the state has funded a lot of that with state grants, because another thing you'll notice when you come back, we have replaced some external doors, and we've actually been doing a door project in the district for the last 2 or 3 years, both internal and external doors, and really all of that's about safety. The key card system we put in several years ago, that's about safety, and that's some of those state grant funds. And so you add on top of that the secure entrances that have been put in the last 10 or 15 years, the ID systems that are put in. I mean, that money just adds up. And I'm so thankful for two things when it comes to that: the state security funds and then penny sales tax funds, because that has allowed us to do a lot in our district without having to look for other funding sources or without having to go into the fund balance.
2: What would people find if they wanted to move here and their kids go to school here?
6: Well, we are, I think presently we're ranked number 7 in the state. We stay around 6 or 7, and we're proud of that. And I tell you, what you find in Anderson School District 3 is a small town family atmosphere. We know our students by name, our principals know our students by name, and so we can really help students meet their individual needs in the classroom and outside the classroom. And so the key word there is relationships. We feel like in a small district, you can build relationships with students, and that's what our staff does. And once you build those relationships, students will learn, and they can learn. And so I think all of our Anderson County districts are great, but I think what the Star Iva area gives you is just a little smaller atmosphere that's more family focused, and it's a great place for students to learn, because we are one of the highest poverty district in Anderson County, but we use our finances and our resources very well, and so you don't walk into our classrooms feeling like you're in a high poverty district. You can get in Anderson School District 3 what you can get in any district in the state, and that's because we make sure that it goes down to the classroom level. And so if you're looking for a district that loves students, that cares about their outcomes, Anderson School District 3 is a great place to be. Our board has been committed to small class size for years. And so in our elementary schools, especially in your K through 3, you'll see 17 to 1 or better. And then in our 4th and 5th grade, the goal is around 20, 21 at the most. And so, and even in middle school, we're staffed at about 24. To one, especially in ELA and math. We're not quite that good in science and social studies. That's one thing the new building will give us, is maybe space to get another science and social studies teacher to help with that. And so I think small class size has been a long standing board goal, and I think that's where you make strides when you, especially in those early years, you have a 16 to 1, 17 to 1 class size. In Anderson School District 3, we take a lot of time to make sure our website's up to date, our Facebook, our Instagram posts, all of those run through a platform that we can update immediately. So I'd say look at our website, stay tuned to our social media. That's where we put out a lot of information. Of course, our schools have good systems at putting out text and voice messages to parents. And so if you have a student in one of our schools, of course, follow that. But if you haven't downloaded our app, go to the App Store and download the Anderson 3 app, and that's a great source of information. And I tell you, as we go through the building process of now Crescent Middle School, we will have a monthly update that Harper...
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0: let's just start with the biggest story. The biggest story in this district, obviously, is your new high school. We've done a story on that and talked about it some. I've talked to the principal out there. Remind people how this came to be, because this has been a long time planning and coming from buying the land to getting things passed. Remind people how this high school came to be.
1: Yeah, so we'll start there with buying the land. That
0: came to be.
1: Yeah, so we'll start there with

0: one, because our buildings were aging, but also because of enrollment, because of the building going on around the town of Pendleton and then the district wide. So we started that. We did that for about a year and a half. Did a whole study on all of our facilities, our enrollment, and you came to the conclusion we've got to do something. You know, Riverside, 75-year-old building, 72-year-old building, and so we just needed to do something to make sure we took care of future growth in our district. Our board adopted that 10-year facility plan in February of 23. In August of 23, they said, let's do a referendum. November of 2023, a referendum was passed for $115 million to build a new Pendleton High School, move Riverside Middle School to the former Pendleton High School, as well as do a lot of work on all of our campuses.
1: If the earlier board had not bought that property, though, y'all would have had a problem, right?
0: It would have put us back a year, maybe 2 years, to come up with a viable solution that way. So yeah, the foresight that they had, 12, 13 years ago now, to do that, I thought was really valuable to us as we got to do the things that we've been able to do the last couple of years.
1: And for people who don't know, it's adjacent to the current high school. The property was adjacent, and that's where it was built, so they're there together.
0: That's correct. So both those schools, our middle and high school, are on the same contiguous campus now. So we're really pleased about that. It provides us some opportunities. Seven of our grades are right there together in the middle of the school district. So it's a little bit easier for everybody to get to, especially those folks that live out in more rural areas of the school district. We're very pleased about that. But we've done projects at all six of our facilities: New High School, New Riverside Middle School, Townville Elementary School, Mount Lebanon, LaFrance, and at Pendleton Elementary as well. Our next, after we get started, which we're in great shape with all of our projects by the end of this week, we'll be done with our projects at Riverside. The new high school is in place. They've moved. We've moved Riverside. We've just got some improvements that we're still doing. By the end of this week, they're going to be good to go. So school will start on time for everybody and in our new locations.
1: And they're also working with Riverside, with the community, to find out what to do with the Riverside building, right? Where are we at on that?
0: Yeah, that's what I was going to talk about. We're going to, probably in August or September, I will ask the board for approval to move forward with a plan for Riverside. The district is going to continue to have ownership of Riverside, that facility. It remains to be seen how, what's it going to cost to do some things that we may need to do over there. It's going to need a new roof at some point in the next few years. So how do we take care of the assets, if you will, that the school district has on behalf of the community to take care of that?
1: So, I mean, what's the idea?
0: Well, the idea is to divide that building into four pieces for four different uses. One is a community use. We want to have a lease agreement with a anchor tenant, if you will. And then we've got a section that's set aside for future educational purposes. That could be for us to use, but it could be for a partnership with Tri-County. It could be a partnership with a local daycare, something like that. And then moving the district office there. Which would free up this facility for future uses in the town of Pendleton. So I'm excited about that, about the opportunity that we have.

0: to continue the use, the educational use of that facility.
1: So this building we're in now would be, the town would use it, or?
0: It would, to be determined.
1: To be determined.
0: Where that would go. That would be something that once our board approves a direction with Riverside, then we would start having conversations about what's next for this facility.
1: And people of a certain age will remember this was the addition to the elementary school.
0: That's right.
1: In the 60s.
0: That's right.
1: First had cafeteria and those things.
0: Yeah. Yeah. So this we have two buildings on this site. One's just up the hill where our board meetings used to be at some point. And so, yeah, we'll have to figure out what's next for this facility too. The district owns basically the entire block. There's a portion of it set aside for a fire station. And the town.
1: The old athletic field or
0: that's right.
1: The doghouse.
0: That's right. That's right. The doghouse and the town hall are owned by the town, but the rest of the property is owned by the school district. So, yeah, we'll have to figure out what to do with this next. And we've got other projects. I'll say this about our building of the high school and all the other projects. We're under budget and on time, and we're very proud of that. We also, the impact to our taxpayers is not as much as we said it was going to be. We were fairly conservative with our projections because we didn't want it to be more, for goodness sakes. But for instance, last October we were able to announce we're not raising millage anymore. We did half of it the year before in 24, and so in 25 when tax bills came out, we didn't have to add to get up to the number that we had said. So the impact, instead of $64 per $100,000 worth of property, was $32. And we actually think that'll go down again in October. So we feel like we're in good shape.
1: Let's go back to high school for a minute. It's how many students will be at the high school this year, and how big is that building built to?
0: So the high school was built for 1,200 classroom seats, if you will. The core facility was built for 1,500. So what does that mean? Well, the cafeteria, the hallways, the office spaces, the gym, the locker rooms, the band room, the ag space, all of that was built for more students. But there's the individual classrooms is for 1,200. We've got a place to put an addition at some point down the road. But yeah, that's where we thought we should start. We thought about starting out at 1,500, but it just didn't seem like the right thing to do. Our growth is occurring. It's not occurring at the rate that we anticipated. But Pendleton High School will have 950, 960 in it this fall. And that's where they've been going, about 20 to 30 a year for the past few years.
1: Something you mentioned there, though, I think that's, we're seeing that countywide, really statewide, that a lot of the growth is people without kids or school-age kids that are moving here.
0: Well, that's happening, but there's also more options than there used to be, too. We know that some of our growth has been eaten up by homeschool students, for instance. But
1: COVID probably added to the online.
0: COVID certainly helped with all those things, homeschool and online schools and things of that nature, charter schools. Even though we don't have a lot of charters here in the county, I think there's two, there's plenty of online opportunities for students as well. So, yeah, I mean, it's not been the enrollment growth that we anticipated when we studied it in 21, 22, 23, but it's still growing, and we've got capacity now for a long time. We feel like in the next, maybe in 15 years instead of in 10 years, we're gonna have issues. We think we're in good shape for a while, unless something happens like in other places in the state where all of a sudden one place just got really busy with growth.
1: The middle school, I guess you now have plenty of room for middle school now. How many people will be
0: we
1: in
0: do.
1: Middle school?
0: 750 is what we anticipate at the middle school this year. We've got room for 1,000. So, yeah, we feel like we're in good shape there. All of our elementary schools have room for growth. We've probably got 800, 900 extra seats in our elementary schools now, as opposed, and some of that is taken up by sixth graders leaving middle elementary school and going to middle school.
1: How many, all right, remind everybody, how big is the district and how many schools do you have?
0: So we have 3,100 students, and we have six schools. I'll go through them. LaFrance Elementary, Mount Lebanon Elementary, Pendleton Elementary, Townville Elementary, Riverside Middle School, and Pendleton High School. So those are our schools, and we go from Slabtown out Highway 88 almost to Fairplay. So it's geographically a very large district.
1: Will the middle school still be called Riverside, or
0: the middle school, the school board said that's Riverside Middle School. It'll stay Riverside Middle School. If you drive by there today, there's a new sign out in front, marquee, that identifies that school as Riverside Middle School, and it looks like Riverside Middle School now inside of it.
1: I know they're embargoed and you can't talk too much about it, but in general terms, how do your scores look from last that are coming out here?
0: Similar. I would say we do know our graduation rate, our college and career readiness scores, which our graduation rate went over 90% last year for the first time. That was 20 at the end of 25.
1: Before we leave that, I think people need to know the graduation rate is kind of tricky. It's not just how many 12th graders graduate. There's a formula there, right?
0: There is, and it's a 4-year cohort of graduates. So we were at 92.5%, I think, last year. We'll be right around that again this year. We've done a lot of work. When I got here, we were around 87-88%. Graduation
1: it is measured
0: rate.
1: That by kids who start in ninth grade that finish in 12th grade, right?
0: Correct.
1: It's not
0: correct.
1: Just how many 12th graders graduate.
0: No, that's exactly right. So it's a 4-year cohort, regardless of when or where they started high school. So that takes into account students who come to us in high school, but also students who leave us for other reasons. And you hope the other reasons are they're going to another school and not dropping out. And our dropout rate is not high. At all, one of the best in the state. So we're pleased with our direction on grad rate, what we're doing to prepare our seniors for their next step, whatever that is. And we've got students going to college, we've got student 4-year college, we've got 2-year college, we've got military, and we've got students that are going right into the workforce here in Anderson County.
1: And speaking of that, how's the partnership with AIT continued to grow?
2: That brings us to the end of today's broadcast. 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
4: Our time is 9:46.

We're kicking off today with a slight chance of showers and thunderstorms after 5 p.m., but before that, enjoy the sunshine and a high near 95. The heat index, though, will feel more like 102, so stay cool out there. Tonight, there's still a slight chance of those pesky showers before 7 p.m., with a low around 74. Tomorrow brings even more sun, with another warm day, a high near 96 and heat index values reaching 100.

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1: You served in combat.
2: You did 4 years and got out.
1: You were drafted.
0: You gave 20 years.
2: You gave exactly what your country needed.
0: You are a veteran.
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1: 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There is always a reason to believe. And through the love of Christ, there is always hope. 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
2: Welcome to Conversations of Hope at Hope Missions, where we hear seeds of hope in Christ from guests, servants, visitors, while sharing a meal.
3: I got angry with the devil, so I was like, I'm not going to do that anymore.
2: Come on.
3: I'm going to get on the right track. Ever since I started with God, I'd be like, I can't do that no more.
2: Mike Hill moved here about 30 years ago to save his children's lives, but they still got in with the wrong crowd and moved back to Atlanta, leaving him here alone. He drives from Pendleton to the mission just about every morning for fellowship. Mike briefly shared about his past problems with drugs, alcohol, and smoking. He said he was in the grips of the devil, but he has been delivered by Jesus. Mike asked us to pray for his health, vertigo in particular, and for his balance. He's another example of an elderly member in Anderson who finds joy in the community here at Hope Missions, where we seek to honor Jesus Christ in all we say and do.
3: When I grow up, I'm going to be like, Mr. Day. Mr. Day, hey, you're doing a fantastic job here.
2: Man, thank you, Mike. I appreciate that.
3: Hey, I love it. Hey, that's why I come down here.
2: Is that right?
3: Yeah. Because I'm almost about to get up back on my feet, hanging around you guys.
2: Well, good. Tell me how that's going.
3: Well, I started last, you know, when I first started coming here.
2: Yep.
3: And I started trying to improve myself. And then I just hang around you guys and thanks, you know.
2: So tell me, you've been coming here for a while?
3: I've been coming here about a year, almost a year, I think.
2: That's amazing.
3: I think I started last 4th of July.
2: So how'd you find us?
3: Through Josh. You know, I used to hang out with Josh.
2: Okay.
3: And then he introduced me to this.
2: Okay.
3: You know, I'm a senior citizen, so I don't have nobody to talk to. My children ain't got time. Ain't nobody got time, dude. This world is just fast, fast, fast.
2: Yep.
3: I come here and talk, and hey, and you guys greet, hey, meet and greet us.
2: Amen. Yep.
3: I'll be like, darn, it's so nice.
2: Yep.
3: I can't wait to get here anymore.
2: Oh, come on, man.
3: For real. But the young people ain't studying the old folks no more. Old folks used to get respect, you know.
2: Right.
3: Give them a room.
2: Yep.
3: I don't know.
2: Wow.
3: They just don't throw us away.
2: Feels like that sometimes, doesn't it? You're a beautiful creation, Mike, made in the image of God.
3: Thank you.
2: You are loved more than you can possibly imagine. God created mankind.
3: And in his image, to be like him.
2: So the more we understand that, the more we see how much he loves us. And over again, what he's done for us.
3: Oh, I know what he done.
2: What's he done for you?
3: Hey, he brought me here.
2: Okay.
3: I feel love here.
2: Amen.
3: Hey, I be like, hey, it's hope for us sisters.
2: Come on. So how has Jesus been alive in your life, Mike?
3: I came from Atlanta. I moved here to save my children's life, and they got in trouble because they got with the wrong crowd.
2: Right.
3: And then I was like, then they moved back to Atlanta and left me here.
2: How long you been?
3: I've been here 30 years.
2: 30 years. Okay, so that's a minute.
3: So, but I drive from Pendleton all the way here every morning. All I got is dog. I be like, I don't want to talk with the dog every day. I want to, hey, you need to interact. It feels good. I was going to just try to see which way I was going.
2: Mm-hmm.
3: And I love it here better.
2: Well, that's fair. So tell me, what's Jesus done for you?
3: He has done so much. Look, he delivered me. Hey, he loosed me. Drug, look, smoking, alcohol. I broke the chains.
2: Praise God, man.
3: he loosed me.
4: Yeah.
3: From that devil had me.
4: Amen.
3: The devil had me. Look, I was headed straight to hell. But then, some kind of way, well, I got angry with the devil. So I was like, I'm not going to do that anymore.
4: Come on.
3: I'm going to get on the right track. Ever since I started with God, I'd be like, I can't do that no more.
4: Come on, Mike. That's awesome.
3: I can't do that no more.
4: Specifically, what kinds of things can we pray for you for?
3: Oh, I just, you know what? My health, because I have vertigo.
4: Okay.
3: I think if I jump up too fast, look, yep. You have to move slowly.
4: Yep.
3: I'd be like, I was in an accident, I messed this leg up, then I messed this leg up, trying to put, that's what the doctor say. I'm trying to put tech. Yeah.
4: So do you have family here in the area still?
3: No.
4: Just you?
3: Just me.
4: Just you?
3: Do you, no
4: have, do you have no a church? Yeah, part of a church somewhere?
3: I started on a church. I was following the devil. I don't have no church.
4: Yeah.
3: I started on it. But,
4: yeah.
3: And then I got, that's the end of my area. They got churches almost on every corner.
4: Been to New Holly Life? New Holly Light?
3: That's where, my children graduated from Pilgrim High School.
4: Okay.
3: And New Holly Light right down there.
4: Yep.
3: What, 186?
4: Right across the street, yep.
3: Yeah.
4: Yep.
3: Matter of fact, Curtis Hill Street, he got a Hill Street.
4: Curtis retired.
3: He retired?
4: Yep. They have a new pastor now. He's a good guy. He served here on Saturday a few weeks ago.
3: I was here when he came.
4: Yep.
3: I was here.
4: And the new pastor was here. He was the guy singing, if you remember that.
3: I can't remember him.
4: Yeah.
3: But I ain't never been in that church. I met him when maybe 30 years ago.
4: Can I give you some advice?
3: What? What? I'm listening.
4: Go to New Holly Life. Go see New Holly Life this Sunday. Go visit.
3: This Sunday I won't be there. Because next weekend I'm going out.
4: So you don't have an excuse?
3: No. I've been, just traveling around church to church. I can go visit there.
4: So do me a favor. Go visit there. And then Monday, Tuesday, sometime next week, let's talk about it. Okay. Tell me about it, okay?
3: Okay. I'll go check it out.
4: All right. I want to pray for you. We'll close it out. All right?
3: Pray about it.
4: God, I just want to thank you for an opportunity to talk to Mike this morning. Thank you that he found us, Lord, that he finds community here, God. Pray hard, Lord, that he feel the presence of Jesus in every single person he meets here. I pray for his health, for his balance, for his vertigo, God, that you attend to those things. And help him as he goes to visit churches, God, that he would hear the Holy Spirit speak clearly to him, God, how much you love him and how much you care about him, God. Jesus' precious name we pray. Amen.
3: Amen.
4: Amen, my friend. Thank you.
3: Thank you.
4: Appreciate it. Thanks for listening in on Conversations of Hope of Hope Missions. This is Dave Phillips, just a guy seeking to know Jesus Christ here in Anderson, South Carolina. Come back and join us as we are encouraged by investing time in one another in the name of Jesus. Amen.
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4: Welcome to Conversations of Hope at Hope Missions, where we hear seeds of hope in Christ from guests, servants, visitors, while sharing a meal.
5: My kids, I got two beautiful sons and a daughter, and they my motivation to keep going. And I don't want no one else to raise my kids. They ain't love them like I do. You know, God, my father, I'm their father. You know, just for your kids, just to make sure, you know, they're doing the right thing. I love them, love them so much, and I want to be there for them.
6: Ashley's big smile is obvious on our website. Like many guests we see, people come and go. This morning, Ashley blessed us by showing up and sharing a bit of his story. He's working hard to earn enough to care for his growing family, but he is still struggling. He's not done yet. He trusts God for his next step. Please remember to pray for so many who struggle to get ahead in this world, a world that wants to keep you down.
5: God will come in a lot of ways for me. I know that can happen. You know, a lot of doors start opening up for me that
4: Yeah.
5: I just ask. Just asking you. Ask who you see. So.
4: Do you remember how we first met?
5: Oh man, it was so special to me. You know, even right now, just sitting up here right now, just looking at all the people and stuff, and then especially it just took me back there. Oh man, yeah, it's all come back and hit me.
4: So I remember Klein got a hold of me and said, "Hey, this guy needs a ride somewhere." You remember?
5: I was going for my own CDLs that day. He turned and took me up. Everything worked out pretty well with that, but it just didn't happen just then and there. And I went through a whole lot of other stuff, and I still kept my faith, you know.
4: Amen.
5: Still kept my faith, and God just started working for me, man. I could turn around and sit here and say, everything's been peaches and cream. I've been through a whole lot of ups and downs, being out on the streets. My first nights even being on the streets is pretty much there in Anderson, you know. And I just remember, like, saying, man, I don't want to get like this. I want to change.
4: Right.
5: I want something different.
4: Yeah.
5: And I came to him and I said, what is you willing to do to make a change?
4: Yeah.
5: And man, I was willing to change things up.
4: You've been working hard.
5: Very hard. Very, very hard. This job, even at Anderson Industries, they said, oh, guess what? You can't last this long. And it's so hot up in there. You can't get along with mess. I wouldn't do my work. Say, ain't that gonna stop me? I'm very determined to get what I want to get. God with
4: me. Yeah. What's the advice you want to give somebody that's listening to this?
5: It's a lot that I went through that I don't know if somebody else wanted to go through to get through. I'd rather say, I'm gonna go ahead and do some crazy and get locked up. Take the easy route out. Take the easy route out of here and go and sell drugs. It's so easy to get involved in that right now.
4: Yeah.
5: Pastor Dave. I'm talking about from hotel, each one of these hotels is always up, so easy to get involved. So many of these people out here on fentanyl.
4: Wow.
5: Fentanyl and methamphetamine. And it's so easy to get attracted to that, to get sidewinded, and it's so quick to get in trouble. But my dad said, lifetime to get out of it.
4: Amen.
5: I got my kids, I got two beautiful sons and a daughter, and They my motivation to keep going. And I don't want no one else to raise my kids. They ain't love them like I do. You know, God, my father, I'm their father. You know, just for your kids, just to make sure, you know, they're doing the right thing. I love them so much, and I want to be there for them.
4: How old are your kids?
5: I got a 5-year-old, Devon, a 6 going on 7-year-old, Noah, and I got Nova. That's my daughter. She's going on 7-1-8.
4: She's got your heart.
5: I can tell. Oh man, I love. They get all my money, so I don't got no money. Yes, sir. So I love them all my heart. Man. That's my motivation.
4: So when things get really hard, things are really tough. How is it that you just decide to change? How did that work?
5: It don't happen overnight. And I'm still doing. I can't say it to you, Pastor, and tell you.
4: Yeah. Well, that's why I told you we're praying for you, my friend.
5: And I know that in my heart too. Why I know I got to repent for things that I've done. I just keep going with the flow. When I get knocked down, I don't stay down. I try to learn from it, get back up.
4: Yeah.
5: And just keep going.
4: Well, you know, one of the things I probably told you when I was taking you down to 1428, you can't do it alone.
5: Absolutely.
4: And we're not meant to be alone. lives. We're meant to do this thing together, lock arm in arm, and support each other because we all need each other.
5: Yes, sir.
4: I think we've just forgotten that.
5: Yeah.
4: That was a Mother Teresa quote. I don't know if you know Mother Teresa.
5: Yes, sir, I do.
4: So
5: yes,
4: Mother Teresa would just say, you know, I think we've just forgotten that we're related.
5: Yeah.
4: That you are a beautiful creation made in the image of God.
5: You got to keep that in your heart to know that, and know that for sure. Otherwise, you know, so many people with their words, that they will convict you and damn you, and you start thinking that. And hey, Pastor, there's one other thing.
4: Yes. What you got?
5: It takes a lot. It takes a lot to do this right here. Mm-hmm. You know, just, and then, you know, just dealing with all the people, just you being you, man, and guiding the spirit to keep going and doing this. That's a blessing.
7: Thank you.
5: That when you come here and say, listen, these people got somewhere to go. I see a lot of these people at nighttime right now. You want to go down the street, I've been seeing a lot of these people. And they don't have a place to go, man. They don't be having a place to go. And I be seeing them sticking all sides of the buildings. I used to walk. I ain't like I was, you know what I'm saying? I got a vehicle, man. I got a Suburban. I bought a blue Suburban.
4: Yeah.
5: Yeah, 1999 GM. Runs excellent. I get it on the highway, it goes.
4: Go,
5: man. Yeah, it drinks a lot of gas, but.
4: That it does.
5: It goes. And, it's a blessing. And like I said, I still see them. They used to walk. And I still see these people. They used to sleep behind the buildings, sleeping at nighttime when it was real, real cold. You know, we just had that real, real coldness. Y'all had y'all doors open.
4: Yep.
5: And I was in that. You know, I was real contemplating coming up here, how to turn, get a bed and stuff and everything. And, but you know, I stuck it out. I stuck it out through the Fatherhood Coalition program, Upstate Fatherhood.
4: Great program.
5: Yes, I'm over there with Courtney. Yep. Yes.
4: He's a great guy.
5: I've been through that with him. Those great guys up there, great guys. They helped me out a lot. I can say a lot about those guys. I stuck it through. I stuck it through some nights. I stayed on the streets.
4: Mm.
5: I stayed on the streets. Like, I just got it all. I said, my best days ahead of me right now.
4: Amen, they
5: are. The worst is behind. I'm not looking back no more.
4: Come on, that sounds like a song to me.
5: Yeah, man.
4: I'm not looking back.
5: Hey, man, I'm gonna keep on going. He got me, keep going.
4: Yeah.
5: Amen. So then when I got myself a little bit better world, I get better clothes and stuff, I said, man, I got to go back to church. I said, I got to find me somewhere to get into church. And
4: yep.
5: Thank God, I knew it was him. Yep. It was my good looks, pal. It was him. It was definitely him. That was him.
4: Praise God, man. Yeah. I pray that you find a place that you can really fellowship. Can I pray for you?
5: Yes, sir. Absolutely.
4: That's great. God, I just want to lift up Ashley to you. He has really blessed me this morning just by showing up. And seeing that smile of his is contagious, God. He has such a great smile because he trusts in you, God. He leans on you. And just I pray, God, that as he makes these next steps, God, that you would just open doors, that you would bless him more than he can possibly imagine, God, because we know you love him. Thank you for his family, his beautiful family, his young family, God. I pray that you would heal that relationship and be able to let him be the father that he wants to be for his kids. Give him a nice place to raise them, God, and be with them, God, and bless him. Show him your favor. He's given you the glory, God, and we give you the honor. In Jesus' name, amen.
5: Amen.
4: Amen. Thanks for listening in on Conversations of Hope to Hope Missions. This is Dave Phillips, just a guy seeking to know Jesus Christ here in Anderson, South Carolina. Come back and join us as we are encouraged by investing time in one another in the name of Jesus. Amen.
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4: We're kicking off today with a slight chance of showers and thunderstorms after 5 p.m. But before that, enjoy the sunshine and a high near 95. The heat index, though, will feel more like 102, so stay cool out there. Tonight, there's still a slight chance of those pesky showers before 7 p.m., with a low around 74. Tomorrow brings even more sun with another warm day, a high near 96 and heat index values reaching 104.
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I'm Kevin Selman, voice of the Yellow Jackets. We'll be joined alongside by historian and color commentator Coach Dickie Smith, color commentator Cam Bailey, and our statistician and halftime host, Kane Evans. 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

0: We're kicking off today with a slight chance of showers and thunderstorms after 5 p.m., but before that, enjoy the sunshine and a high near 95. The heat index, though, will feel more like 102, so stay cool out there. Tonight, there's still a slight chance of those pesky showers before 7 p.m., with a low around 74. Tomorrow brings even more sun, with another warm day, a high near 96 and heat index values reaching 104. In Anderson, South Carolina, it's 84.9 degrees Fahrenheit with 67% relative humidity. Winds are from the west at 7 miles per hour, and the sky is clear.
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0: We're kicking off today with a slight chance of showers and thunderstorms after 5 p.m., but before that, enjoy the sunshine and a high near 95. The heat index, though, will feel more like 102, so stay cool out there. Tonight, there's still a slight chance of those pesky showers before 7 p.m., with a low around 74. Tomorrow brings even more sun, with another warm day, a high near 96, and heat index values reaching 104.
5: Weather complete. Remember when summer meant eating watermelon outside just to see who could spit the seeds the farthest? Yeah, we miss it too. 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
2: We're kicking off today with a slight chance of showers and thunderstorms after 5 p.m., but before that, enjoy the sunshine and a high near 95. The heat index, though, will feel more like 102, so stay cool out there. Tonight, there's still a slight chance of those pesky showers before 7 p.m., with a low around 74. Tomorrow brings even more sun with another warm day, a high near 96 and heat index values reaching 104. In Anderson, South Carolina, it's 84.9 degrees Fahrenheit with 67% relative humidity. Winds are from the west at 7 miles per hour and the sky is clear.
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5: 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And just like that, it's Wednesday. Hello again, everyone. It's Pat Gwynn. A little bit of bad luck. Teddy Pendergrass, Harold Melvin, and the Blue Notes on the Midday Beach Party. 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
1: We're kicking off today with a slight chance of showers and thunderstorms after 5 p.m., but before that, enjoy the sunshine and a high near 95. The heat index, though, will feel more like 102, so stay cool out there. Tonight, there's still a slight chance of those pesky showers before 7 p.m., with a low around 74. Tomorrow brings even more sun with another warm day, a high near 96 and heat index values reaching 104.
2: Right now in Anderson, it is 87 degrees with clear skies. Relative humidity is at 59%, and winds are blowing from the west at about 6 miles per hour, so it's a light to moderate breeze out there.
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5: 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The

The Midday Beach Party on WOHS Shelby. Good morning, it's Pat Quinn. Thanks for joining us. When will I see you again?

It's the Midday Beach Party on your favorite radio station, coast to coast and around the world. You know, I can put up with a lot of stuff, but I can't go for that. It's R. Mark Black.

0: 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We can tell.
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A good buddy, Michael, and Judy Bright, Bright All-Star Band, Shagging to the Memories.

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6: We're kicking off today with a slight chance of showers and thunderstorms after 5 p.m., but before that, enjoy the sunshine and a high near 95. The heat index, though, will feel more like 102, so stay cool out there. Tonight, there's still a slight chance of those pesky showers before 7 p.m., with a low around 74. Tomorrow brings even more sun, with another warm day, a high near 96 and heat index values reaching 104.
1: Right now in Anderson, it is 87 degrees with clear skies. Relative humidity is at 59%, and winds are blowing from the west at about 6 miles per hour, so it's a light to moderate breeze out there.
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2: 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Video of the year. A jukebox playing 45s. It's Too Much Sylvia.

0: Hello again, everyone. It's Pat Gwynn. You've heard me talk about my new website, patgwynn.com. 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

0: today's looking sunny with a high of 95. But don't forget, we've got a slight chance of showers and thunderstorms after 5 p.m. That heat index will be buzzing around 102, so stay ready. Tonight, we lose some daylight, dipping to 74, with still a slight chance of those evening storms before 7 p.m. On to tomorrow, expect more sunshine glory, with a high climbing to 96 and that heat index pushing up to 104. It's a warm one out there. Right now in Anderson, it is 87 degrees with clear skies. Relative humidity is at 59%, and winds are blowing from the west at about 6 miles per hour, so it's a light to moderate breeze out there.
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2: And here's Heather with the weather.
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6: Today's looking sunny with a high of 95. But don't forget, we've got a slight chance of showers and thunderstorms after 5 p.m. That heat index will be buzzing around 102, so stay ready. Tonight, we lose some daylight, dipping to 74, with still a slight chance of those evening storms before 7 p.m. On to tomorrow, expect more sunshine glory, with a high climbing to 96 and that heat index pushing up to 104. It's a warm one out there.
7: From Belden Roads to downtown Anderson, WALH keeps the forecast local. The mood light.

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3: Today's looking sunny with a high of 95. But don't forget, we've got a slight chance of showers and thunderstorms after 5 p.m. That heat index will be buzzing around 102, so stay ready. Tonight, we lose some daylight, dipping to 74, with still a slight chance of those evening storms before 7 p.m. On to tomorrow, expect more sunshine glory, with a high climbing to 96 and that heat index pushing up to 104. It's a warm one out there.
4: Right now in Anderson, it's 91 degrees with about 50% humidity and mostly clear skies. Winds are out of the west at around 5 miles per hour, and visibility is about 10 miles.
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0: Today's looking sunny with a high of 95. But don't forget, we've got a slight chance of showers and thunderstorms after 5 p.m. That heat index will be buzzing around 102, so stay ready. Tonight, we lose some daylight, dipping to 74, with still a slight chance of those evening storms before 7 p.m. On to tomorrow, expect more sunshine glory, with a high climbing to 96 and that heat index pushing up to 104. It's a warm one out there. Right now in Anderson, it's 91 degrees with about 50% humidity and mostly clear skies. Winds are out of the west at around 5 miles per hour, and visibility is about 10 miles.
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4: Today's looking sunny with a high of 95. But don't forget, we've got a slight chance of showers and thunderstorms after 5 p.m. That heat index will be buzzing around 102, so stay ready. Tonight, we lose some daylight, dipping to 74, with still a slight chance of those evening storms before 7 p.m. On to tomorrow, expect more sunshine glory, with a high climbing to 96 and that heat index pushing up to 104. It's a warm one out there.
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3: Today is looking sunny with a high of 95, but don't forget, we've got a slight chance of showers and thunderstorms after 5 p.m. That heat index will be buzzing around 102, so stay ready. Tonight, we lose some daylight, dipping to 74, with still a slight chance of those evening storms before 7 p.m. On to tomorrow, expect more sunshine glory, with a high climbing to 96 and that heat index pushing up to 104. It's a warm one out there.
4: Checking our current conditions in Anderson, South Carolina, it's 91.9 degrees Fahrenheit with mostly clear skies. Relative humidity is at 48%, and winds are coming from the west at about 8 miles per hour.
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0: Today's looking sunny with a high of 95. But don't forget, we've got a slight chance of showers and thunderstorms after 5 p.m. That heat index will be buzzing around 102, so stay ready. Tonight, we lose some daylight, dipping to 74, with still a slight chance of those evening storms before 7 p.m. On to tomorrow, expect more sunshine glory, with a high climbing to 96 and that heat index pushing up to 104. It's a warm one out there.
1: Checking our current conditions in Anderson, South Carolina, it's 91.9 degrees Fahrenheit with mostly clear skies. Relative humidity is at 48%, and winds are coming from the west at about 8 miles per hour.
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6: Today's looking sunny with a high of 95. But don't forget, we've got a slight chance of showers and thunderstorms after 5 p.m. That heat index will be buzzing around 102, so stay ready. Tonight, we lose some daylight, dipping to 74, with still a slight chance of those evening storms before 7 p.m. On to tomorrow, expect more sunshine glory, with a high climbing to 96 and that heat index pushing up to 104. It's a warm one out there.
7: And that's the summer forecast. Remember to take your life jacket off when you're laying on the boat. 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
3: Today is looking sunny with a high of 95. But don't forget, we've got a slight chance of showers and thunderstorms after 5 p.m. That heat index will be buzzing around 102, so stay ready. Tonight, we lose some daylight, dipping to 74, with still a slight chance of those evening storms before 7 p.m. On to tomorrow, expect more sunshine glory, with a high climbing to 96 and that heat index pushing up to 104. It's a warm one out there.
4: In Anderson, it's 93.9 degrees Fahrenheit with partly cloudy skies, and the relative humidity is 47%. Winds are light and variable at about 3 miles per hour, and visibility is around 10 miles.
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0: Today's looking sunny with a high of 95. But don't forget, we've got a slight chance of showers and thunderstorms after 5 p.m. That heat index will be buzzing around 102, so stay ready. Tonight, we lose some daylight, dipping to 74, with still a slight chance of those evening storms before 7 p.m. On to tomorrow, expect more sunshine glory, with a high climbing to 96 and that heat index pushing up to 104. It's a warm one out there.
1: In Anderson, it's 93.9 degrees Fahrenheit with partly cloudy skies, and the relative humidity is 47%. Winds are light and variable at about 3 miles per hour, and visibility is around 10 miles.
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5: Today is looking sunny with a high of 95. But don't forget, we've got a slight chance of showers and thunderstorms after 5 p.m. That heat index will be buzzing around 102, so stay ready. Tonight, we lose some daylight, dipping to 74, with still a slight chance of those evening storms before 7 p.m. On to tomorrow, expect more sunshine glory, with a high climbing to 96 and that heat index pushing up to 104. It's a warm one out there.
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3: Today is looking sunny with a high of 95, but don't forget, we've got a slight chance of showers and thunderstorms after 5 p.m. That heat index will be buzzing around 102, so stay ready. Tonight, we lose some daylight, dipping to 74, with still a slight chance of those evening storms before 7 p.m. On to tomorrow, expect more sunshine glory, with a high climbing to 96 and that heat index pushing up to 104. It's a warm one out there.
4: In Anderson right now, it's 95 degrees with mostly clear skies. Humidity is at 44%, and we've got a light breeze from the northwest at about 7 miles per hour.
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6: And that's your look at the sky. Perfect weather to go head down to the water and watch people yell at each other trying to back a boat trailer down the ramp. Let's get back to the music.

0: Today's looking sunny with a high of 95. But don't forget, we've got a slight chance of showers and thunderstorms after 5 p.m. That heat index will be buzzing around 102, so stay ready. Tonight, we lose some daylight, dipping to 74, with still a slight chance of those evening storms before 7 p.m. On to tomorrow, expect more sunshine glory, with a high climbing to 96 and that heat index pushing up to 104. It's a warm one out there.
1: In Anderson right now, it's 95 degrees with mostly clear skies. Humidity is at 44%, and we've got a light breeze from the northwest at about 7 miles per hour.
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4: Today's looking sunny with a high of 95. But don't forget, we've got a slight chance of showers and thunderstorms after 5 p.m. That heat index will be buzzing around 102. So stay ready. Tonight, we lose some daylight, dipping to 74, with still a slight chance of those evening storms before 7 p.m. On to tomorrow, expect more sunshine glory, with a high climbing to 96 and that heat index pushing up to 104. It's a warm one out there.
0: 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Short, local, and less confusing than South Carolina winter.

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3: Today is looking sunny with a high of 95. But don't forget, we've got a slight chance of showers and thunderstorms after 5 p.m. That heat index will be buzzing around 102, so stay ready. Tonight, we lose some daylight, dipping to 74, with still a slight chance of those evening storms before 7 p.m. On to tomorrow, expect more sunshine glory, with a high climbing to 96 and that heat index pushing up to 104. It's a warm one out there.
4: In Anderson right now, it's 95 degrees with clear skies, humidity sitting at 43%, and a light breeze out of the west-southwest at about 6 miles per hour.
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6: Weather update complete. Enjoy the sunshine, but remember, there's a very fine line between a golden tan and looking like a cooked lobster. 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

0: Today's looking sunny with a high of 95. But don't forget, we've got a slight chance of showers and thunderstorms after 5 p.m. That heat index will be buzzing around 102, so stay ready. Tonight, we lose some daylight, dipping to 74, with still a slight chance of those evening storms before 7 p.m. On to tomorrow, expect more sunshine glory, with a high climbing to 96 and that heat index pushing up to 104. It's a warm one out there. In Anderson right now, it's 95 degrees with clear skies, humidity sitting at 43%, and a light breeze out of the west-southwest at about 6 miles per hour.
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4: Today's looking sunny with a high of 95. But don't forget, we've got a slight chance of showers and thunderstorms after 5 p.m. That heat index will be buzzing around 102, so stay ready. Tonight, we lose some daylight, dipping to 74, with still a slight chance of those evening storms before 7 p.m. On to tomorrow, expect more sunshine glory, with a high climbing to 96 and that heat index pushing up to 104. It's a warm one out there.
5: 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Now go outside carefully. The humidity may already know your name.

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3: A little unsettled tonight, with a slight chance of showers and thunderstorms mainly before 9. Clearing up a bit later. We're dropping to 74. Later in the week, Wednesday shapes up with some sun, hitting a high near 95, and the heat index could feel like 104. There's a slight chance of afternoon thunderstorms as well. Wednesday night looks clear, back down to around 75, with heat index values reaching up to 101.
4: Right now in Anderson, the temperature is 93.9 degrees Fahrenheit, with a relative humidity of 45%. Winds are blowing from the southwest at 14 miles per hour, and the sky is mostly clear, with lightning noted in the area.
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6: That's your weather. Accurate enough for Anderson and brave enough for South Carolina humidity.

0: A little unsettled tonight, with a slight chance of showers and thunderstorms mainly before 9, clearing up a bit later. We're dropping to 74. Later in the week, Wednesday shapes up with some sun, hitting a high near 95, and the heat index could feel like 104. There's a slight chance of afternoon thunderstorms as well. Wednesday night looks clear, back down to around 75, with heat index values reaching up to 101. In Anderson right now, it's 75 degrees with an 87% humidity, and winds are coming from the north around 9 miles per hour with gusts up to 25 miles per hour. The sky is overcast with heavy rain, mist, and lightning reported.
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4: A little unsettled tonight, with a slight chance of showers and thunderstorms mainly before 9, clearing up a bit later. We're dropping to 74. Later in the week, Wednesday shapes up with some sun, hitting a high near 95, and the heat index could feel like 104. There's a slight chance of afternoon thunderstorms as well. Wednesday night looks clear, back down to around 75, with heat index values reaching up to 101.
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3: A little unsettled tonight, with a slight chance of showers and thunderstorms mainly before 9. Clearing up a bit later. We're dropping to 74. Later in the week, Wednesday shapes up with some sun, hitting a high near 95, and the heat index could feel like 104. There's a slight chance of afternoon thunderstorms as well. Wednesday night looks clear, back down to around 75, with heat index values reaching up to 101. In Anderson right now, it's 75 degrees with an 87% humidity. And winds are coming from the north around 9 miles per hour with gusts up to 25 miles per hour. The sky is overcast with heavy rain, mist, and lightning reported.
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